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1: 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It's not right at all, and I was heartbroken for the center.
0: Yes, it was quite a sad news. So, Pamela, you decided to donate Mahatma Gandhi's bust, which was your property, and you have you had it for nearly 40 years. Tell us about that.
1: I got the bust of Gandhi when I was working for an antique auction room many moons ago. I've owned him for about 40 years. He was put into auction from a deceased estate, and the family that put it in from the deceased estate was the Bell family, and nobody wanted him at auction, so I put my hand up because I really admired Gandhi as a person. And I really just loved the statue, loved the bust.
0: And how did you decide that the Indian Centre is the right home for the bust that you had for nearly 40 years?
1: I think seeing the centre on the news twice, first when it was vandalised and the second time when it was completely taken, it prompted me. I'd had a conversation with my mum the first time, that's where Gandhi would find a permanent home. And when the statue was completely stolen, it prompted me to stop thinking about it and actually put it into action to offer the bust to the centre, which they were very kind in taking me in and giving him a new home.
0: Pamela, this statue theft incident was widely condemned. So in your view, does this gift serve as a repair to that social harmony?
1: Yeah, I think it gives me peace knowing that I can do something just to replace a small portion of good faith. I think just to support, to know that other people are thinking of them, that it's not just the Indian community that's been hurt by it. There's many others that are hurt by such vandalism. It's wrong from all facets. It's just wrong.
0: Pamela, how do you see Mahatma Gandhi?
1: I think for me, Gandhi was the quiet determination as a person I really admired. And I think today's age, I think we need that patience. We need that understanding. And I don't know that some of the younger ones have got that, but I think we, as a society, It doesn't matter where you're from or who you are, we should have patience and understanding with each other.
0: So tell us, how did it come into your possession?
1: The deceased estate was Mr. Bell, and he was a businessman that travelled to India frequently and apparently stayed with Nehru when he did business in India. Whilst he was in staying with Nehru, it was his birthday, and his wife rang him from Australia to say happy birthday. And apparently Nehru was very upset that he didn't realise it was Mr. Bell's birthday. And when he got back to Australia, he had been sent the bust of Gandhi. It's a bronzed bust. It's a mantelpiece as such, but it's full size, and it's so detailed. He's just lovely. I really don't know the age of the sculpture. It is a signed piece, but I've never been able to find the sculpture. His name was Tom Veal, but I've never been able to find much about him, so I can't age him at all. And I've had him since the early 80s.
0: So, Pamela, were you able to verify this information that it was sent by Jawaharlal Nehru to the Australian businessman?
1: No documents for it. I did speak. I knew Mr. Bell's wife, Paula. I spoke to her. She told me how it all come about and why she was sort of dispensing of a lot of Mr. Bell's belongings once he passed. But she did tell me the history of how he acquired it, yes.
0: Right. Well, thank you so much, Pamela, for sharing your story with us today. तो जैसा कि आपने सुना कि पैमेला के अनुसार उनके पास इस बात का कोई ठोस प्रमाण नहीं है कि ये प्रतिमा पूर्व प्रधानमंत्री जवाहरलाल 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